0: as if we weren't dancing enough last week. Earth, Wind & Fire and Lionel Richie tickets. We're dancing again this week, too. Now it's TLC, En Vogue, and Salt and Pepa together, and you could win your way in. Yeah, come on back on Thursday night. Let's get your tickets right at the beginning of the show. And we'll keep dancing tonight as well. I see Human League to dance with. I see some spinning right round, maybe some sunglasses this time of night. I think you know the right thing to do. Let's get them on and get back into your throwbacks next.
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4: Plan accordingly.
5: Today, sunny with a high of 26 and a Haumudex of 27. Tonight, clear with a low of 13. Tomorrow, mainly sunny with a high of 28 and a Haumudex of 33. Wednesday, cloudy with a chance of showers and a high of 27. Currently, it's 13.
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Kingston's 102.7 WOW FM. I'm Tony the Reno. Thanks for having your throwbacks on with us with another edition of our Throwback Timeline. And a song, Big on This Day. Back in the day, you know the year, you could win some cash with it. Let's play along.

0: Let's put you to the test with the Throwback Timeline.
1: 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I'm Tony Lorino. If you can correctly text in the year on the timeline, you could win that $100 tonight. In the year we're talking about, clap on, clap off. Before Alexa, we had the clapper. Took care of all the lights for us, didn't it, back in the day? Meanwhile, we're talking light pastels. Yeah, very cool suits. Miami Vice is debuting on TV. And today, back in the day, Time After Time from Cyndi Lauper hits number one on the charts. What year was it? 1984, 1985, or 1986? Text your guest to enter and win to 877-909-1989.
0: Guess down. 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Please don't text and drive in this national contest. 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
6: Today, sunny with a high of 26 and a Haumudex of 27. Tonight, clear with a low of 13. Tomorrow, mainly sunny with a high of 28 and a Haumudex of 33. Wednesday, cloudy with a chance of showers and a high of 27. Currently, it's 13.

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0: What year are we talking about? The Clapper first debuts. Miami Vice is on TV for the first time. And this one hits number one for Cyndi Lauper today. In what year? Well, if you texted and guessed 19.

Mornings, 102.7 WOW FM. I'm Tony the Reno. They say you can't teach an old dog new tricks, but can you teach a new dog old songs? We'd like to think so. That's exactly what we're doing with my six-month-old golden doodle puppy, Rusty. With the song we were just talking about, number one today, the special story of how Time After Time came to be. Watch it now, Throwback Nation on socials.

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1: 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Think about like when you were a kid and you had those late night sleepovers and you'd be like, hey, I have something to tell you. 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

Kingston's 102.7 WOW FM, hits of the 80s and more. I'm Tony Lorino, and Thursday night, another great night to be back. En Vogue, Salt-N-Pepa, TLC, the It's Iconic Tour. That's going to be such a blast. Let's get your tickets in just for listening with us. Thursday night, right here, right

0: the new Top Gun 3. Yeah, that it looks like it's going. Or finally, that sequel to Dirty Dancing that's been like a decade in the making. At the rate that one's going, I'm going Top Gun 3. But we'll still get Dirty Dancing music on tonight. Get us in the mood for whichever ends up happening first. How about it? Dirty Dancing to get us on our feet with Hungry Eyes and more as we're back into the throwbacks for you moments away. 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We're back into it next.
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4: Plan accordingly. Today sunny with a high of 26 and a Haumudex of 27. Tonight clear with a low of 13. Tomorrow mainly sunny with a high of 28 and a Haumudex of 33. Wednesday cloudy with a chance of showers and a high of 27. Currently it's 13.
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I'm Tony the Reno. We appreciate you having your throwbacks on. We had such a fun time with the puppy. What makes music better? Puppies. In our latest edition of Records with Rusty, we're teaching my new six-month-old golden doodle everything that a dog can understand about Time After Time by Cyndi Lauper. If you haven't checked it out, give us a follow. 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

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I'm Tony the Reno. Thursday night, the night for the tickets. Let's do it up. Salt and Pepper, En Vogue, and ladies of TLC. 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

0: It's 1 year of hits for one solid hour. Throwback Nation's late night class reunion. No! And if these sound familiar,
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Kingston's 102.7 WOW FM. Oh, school may be out, but we're just getting started on a class reunion tonight. Class of 1989, an hour of your songs. Off and running with Billy Joel.

0: And welcome. I'm Tony the Reno, class of 1989. It's all you tonight. We've been seeing all the TS's, Toy Story and Taylor Swift, as we get ready for Toy Story 5, and Taylor's new song is part of it. But back in 1989, the year that Taylor was born, there's another Taylor that is everywhere. TD. That'll give you a hint about it. Dive into one of her best. Class of 1989, the late night class reunion is all yours tonight, and it continues with TD and more in moments.
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4: Today sunny with a high of 26 and a Haumudex of 27. Tonight clear with a low of 13. Tomorrow mainly sunny with a high of 28 and a Haumudex of 33. Wednesday cloudy with a chance of showers and a high of 27. Currently it's 13.
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Class of 1989, late night class reunion. A true 1989er showing off the stickers you had of your favorite of these guys. On that oh-so-cool new Trapper Keeper, here's the New Kids.

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I'm Tony the Reno, class of 1989. All about you tonight before T.S. Taylor Swift and Toy Story and all of her fun. Oh, it's this Taylor at the top of the charts. T.D. Taylor Dane is on.

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0: Kingston's 102.7, WOW FM, class of 1989. Late night class reunion is on. I'm Tony DeRino.
1: Well, feels like a prom.
0: Hey, it is the end of the school year. Whatever. End of school year dance. Whatever it is. We get one more slow dance before we finally close the books on tonight's late night class reunion for the class of 1989. Feel all the feels with Right Here Waiting. This is Richard Marks.

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0: two different socks today. It's one of those days. So I rarely have that happen. But honestly, when, do you care? Even if I showed up to someone's house because one sock is black and one sock is white, am I going to get judged for that?
1: I mean, I wouldn't say anything.
0: All right, thank you.
1: Like, would you?
0: Who knows, man?
1: Oh.
0: Who knows?
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2: Plan accordingly.
8: Today, sunny with a high of 26 and a Haumudex of 27. Tonight, clear with a low of 13. Tomorrow, mainly sunny with a high of 28 and a Haumudex of 33. Wednesday, cloudy with a chance of showers and a high of 27. Currently, it's 13.
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0: 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Yeah, we love to say wow with some of the songs you just haven't heard in a long, long time. And we'll have all of them with your requests every night starting at 7. 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
2: Plan accordingly.
3: Today, sunny with a high of 26 and a Haumudex of 27. Tonight, clear with a low of 13. Tomorrow, mainly sunny with a high of 28 and a Haumudex of 33. Wednesday, cloudy with a chance of showers and a high of 27. Currently, it's 13.
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2: Today, sunny with a high of 26 and a Haumudex of 27. Tonight, clear with a low of 13. Tomorrow, mainly sunny with a high of 28 and a Haumudex of 33. Wednesday, cloudy with a chance of showers and a high of 27. Currently, it's 13.
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6: Today, sunny with a high of 26 and a Haumudex of 27. Tonight, clear with a low of 13. Tomorrow, mainly sunny with a high of 28 and a Haumudex of 33. Wednesday, cloudy with a chance of showers and a high of 27. Currently, it's 13.

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2: Plan accordingly.
3: Today, sunny with a high of 26 and a humidex of 27. Tonight, clear with a low of 13. Tomorrow, mainly sunny with a high of 28 and a humidex of 33. Wednesday, cloudy with a chance of showers and a high of 27. Currently, it's 13.
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6: Today, sunny with a high of 26 and a Haumudex of 27. Tonight, clear with a low of 13. Tomorrow, mainly sunny with a high of 28 and a Haumudex of 33. Wednesday, cloudy with a chance of showers and a high of 27. Currently, it's 13.

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0: Newsroom. Here's what you need to know.
1: I'm Louina Dixon, keeping you in the loop this morning. Another donation from Kingston philanthropist Steven Sorensen has given two hospitals a shot in the arm. $1.25 million will go towards much-needed equipment for the emergency room at KGH and at Hotel DU Hospital for their urgent care center. Kingston Health Sciences Center President Dr. David Pecora says both hospitals have benefited from his generosity before.
2: He's interested in understanding the challenges that we have in terms of delivering the best possible care for our patients. And he's made some really strategic gifts, and this is one more.
1: The equipment includes new X-ray machines and an ultrasound machine for cardiac patients. Correctional Service Canada says staff at Collins Bay Institution seized about $687,000 worth of contraband between May 20th and June 5th. Items included drugs, tobacco, weapons, and cell phones. Officials say the seizures were linked to suspected drone drops. The OPP have charged an 18-year-old man with first-degree murder in connection with the death of an OPP officer near Hearst in northern Ontario. Constable Tarun Bali, who had just 2 years of service with the force, died yesterday after being struck by a vehicle during an investigation. Kingston residents are being asked to design the next I Voted and Future Voter stickers. The stickers will be distributed during advance polling and on Election Day. Submissions for both stickers can be made up until July 3rd. Full rules and information is available on the city's website. In sports, in the Stanley Cup Final last night, Carolina beat Vegas 5-3, so the series tied 2-2 now. The OHL has released the dates of the team's home openers. The Kingston Frontenacs will open the season on September 17th in Peterborough. Their home opener is on the 20th against the 67s. And in baseball action, the Jays beat Philadelphia 3-2. The next time you're scrolling through your phone, visit kingstondaily.ca and see what Kingston is talking about. 401 Traffic and Weather together next.
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8: Well, good morning. With the first check on your drive, I just did a first run through the traffic cameras and no issues whatsoever. 401 fairly lightly traveled at this time of day. Clear sailing eastbound and westbound if you're traveling between Belleville and Brockville. Your forecast for today, we do expect showers and possibly a thunderstorm or two rolling through. 10 to 20 millimeters of rain through the day today with the high getting up to 23. That's going to feel like 28. Showers should taper off this evening. Before they do, there is a chance of a thunderstorm this evening. Slight chance of lingering showers overnight, down to 17. Tomorrow, we're going to see a mix of sun and clouds with a slight chance of afternoon showers. High getting up to 23. That will feel like 28. 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

0: I take my hand, I literally pick up the little bundt cake, frosting all over me, and I eat it, and then I drive home. And I threw it away in the outside garbage.
1: I've done way fatter things.
0: No. Oh, I forgot to tell you. I already paid, and then I go, actually, white chocolate raspberry buntlet, please. I said that, all right, after I paid. And she's awesome. Like, you're hungry. All right, trending stories are next.
1: Yeah, how about this? The swiping era is over. Okay, good news for dating next right here on Joey and Lauren.
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1: It's Joey and Lauren, and let's get your trending stories. Lauren, what is trending right now?
2: Okay, I'm first going to read something to you that will make you cry, and it is so touching. And it is this viral text. It's a screenshot of a text that has now been everywhere of a woman who texted her dad's phone number after he had passed away. And it's been 4 years, and I guess okay. She texts him every year, and something for her to like cope and grieve after her father's passed away. So I won't read the whole thing. It's a very long text, but she says, "Hey dad, it's me. Tomorrow's going to be a tough day. It's been 4 years since I lost you, and not a day goes by that I don't miss you. A lot has happened in this small time." And so she goes, I mean, this long like update of her life, all the things she's going through, all the achievements and the accomplishments she's had that year. She gets a response. Imagine that. So she gets response, says, "Hi, sweetheart. I am not your father, but I have been getting all of your messages for the past 4 years. I look forward to your morning messages and your nightly updates. My name is Brad, and I lost my daughter in a car wreck. In August of 2014, your messages have kept me alive." Oh, and so they go back and forth, and he shares his story and empathy for her. And it's just like, oh my gosh. I'll have to show you the full thing. It's a very long text. But it's sweet how that happened. Yeah. Like, what are the odds? Like, this guy gets her dad's, her late father's old phone
1: number.
2: Faith
1: in humanity, for sure.
2: I know.
1: Because you know, how 90% of those would go.
2: Wrong number.
1: Wrong number.
2: Leave me alone.
1: Leave me alone. Sorry. I thought you were the DoorDash guy.
2: I know. Really sweet story there. Also, dating apps are dying. This is breaking news. They say, experts say, the swiping era is officially over as younger people now prefer meeting in real life again.
1: That's great news.
2: Although, I give it a round of applause because I think it's great to meet people in person. But I know lots of people who have found love and amazing, successful relationships online. So either way, whatever you do to find love.
1: Yeah, I would say a little mix of both, huh?

0: Little mix of both. Sometimes you got to eat at home. Sometimes you got to eat at a restaurant.
1: meet online and yeah. then in person.
0: Yeah.
1: You know, that's how it works. The Super Mario Galaxy movie has become the first movie of 2026 to hit $1 billion worldwide.
0: Well, move over. Toy Story 5 is going to crush it.
1: I know. We were actually with friends a couple days ago, and they're already making plans, looking at schedules and calendars, and we got to take the kids to go see Toy Story 5.
0: Ready. I am not going in the first 2 weeks of that movie.
1: I'm going to go.
0: No, you know what's going to be? Because this is the last one, right? They've said it's the last one?
1: I think so.
0: Okay. So here's the problem. First of all, it's going to be chock full of kids. That's not that's not the biggest problem for me. It's all these adults that near the end of the movie are going to be...
1: What are your thoughts on dressing up for the movies?
0: No, your kids can, but if I have to sit next to an adult Buzz Lightyear, I'm going to lose my mind.
1: Wow, okay. I'll be calling our friends then. Remember we went and saw Mario and he was dressed up as Mario.
0: You're telling me adults are going to be dressing up as Woody?
1: Maybe.
0: And what's Woody's girlfriend's name?
1: Bo Peep? Bo Peep.
0: No, I thought Buzz is with Bo Peep.
1: No.
0: Love Triangle.
1: No, isn't Buzz with Jessie?
0: Buzz is with Jessie?
1: We'll find out.
0: Wouldn't it make way more sense for Woody to be with Jessie?
1: Yeah, but isn't there a
0: opposite
1: story?
0: Track?
1: Isn't there a...
0: Oh, maybe.
1: There a,
0: yeah,
1: we
0: maybe
1: just talked
0: related.
1: About this.
0: Yeah,
1: there's
0: they're
1: a
0: related.
1: Theory that they're like cousins or siblings or something like that,
0: but
1: right?
0: in the cowboy world, you know, no big deal.
1: There's a mother who is suing SpaghettiOs after finding moving parasites inside the can. She bought it at a Walmart. She was serving it to her daughter. They had both been eating it. She looks in and she sees movement inside the SpaghettiOs. And
0: a little extra flavor.
1: You know what's interesting? I'm never one to be like, yeah, sue, get your money. But I'm like, that's kind of a big deal. I guess they had severe abdominal pain, nausea, vomiting.
0: Dang.
1: Permanent injuries, including gastroenteritis, you know, whatever
0: that
1: word is.
0: Yeah, that was great.
1: But she's only seeking $75,000 in damages.
0: Girl, I'd be more. Whatever your name is should be the new brand of SpaghettiOs. It should be called Mario's if your name is Marie.
1: I guess it's Campbell's. So whatever.
0: Is it Campbell's that does that?
1: Campbell's SpaghettiOs, I think. Yep.
0: I don't know. I think you put yourself at risk when you're buying SpaghettiOs from Walmart already. So I would just like, you know. SpaghettiOs are not.
1: I like SpaghettiOs.
0: Oh, you do?
1: I like SpaghettiOs.
0: They are so nasty, man.
1: By the way, Campbell has responded. They said the claims lack merit and they will defend vigorously.
0: We will defend our SpaghettiOs brand.
1: Like, $75,000.
0: Don't you like smear Chef Boyardee?
1: How dare you? And those are some of your trending stories.
0: It's Joey and Lauren.
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1: Good morning. I'm Lorena Dixon from the KingstonDaily.ca newsroom. Here's what's happening over the next 48 hours in the city. Looking for something fun to do over the next couple of days? Tonight, community members can put their aim to the test and enjoy some friendly competition at a cornhole night starting at 6 at the Royal Canadian Legion Branch 560. 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In sports, the Kingston Sentinels men's team is hosting the Borough FC at Carrico Field tonight at 7:30. The women return this Saturday at home to North Toronto. Read more about what's happening in the city at KingstonDaily.ca. 401 Traffic and Weather together next.
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8: Well, taking another look at your drive, I'm still not seeing any issues on the 401, both eastbound and westbound between Belleville and Brockville, moving problem-free and at the speed limit. Your forecast for today, rain is on the way, could be associated with thunderstorms as well, and we could see between 10 and 20 millimeters of rain, high reaching 23, that's going to feel like 28. Shower should taper off this evening with the risk of another thunderstorm this evening, with a low down to 17. Tomorrow, we'll see a mix of sun and clouds to start the day, and a slight chance of showers, maybe a thunderstorm in the afternoon with the high reaching 23. That will feel like 28. 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
0: 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Wow. 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

0: It's Joey and Lauren, and I'm going to call it an epiphany, all right? Maybe a vision. I think this is a great idea. I think someone should do it. I'm considering doing it, okay? Because things are expensive. I've got a who says no scenario here, and I think someone should take advantage of this opportunity. Everything's expensive. We all know that. We know that housing is very expensive. Whether it's mortgage, whether it's rent, it's very expensive. Like, if you're trying to get into a house or get into rent, right, it can be pricey.
1: Yeah.
0: And I thought about this. I saw a video of some woman that apparently has been living in an extended stay hotel for a long time. And she did this video and, like, literally, like, she got a fridge. Now, some of these come with fridges. You've been in an... Have you been in an extended stay hotel?
1: Yeah, I have. They have, like NBC suites or, like, anything with suites at the end of it normally is one of those extended stays,
0: right? I don't think we're thinking about the same thing. No. Extended stay hotels have, like, a little stovetop. They have a full fridge. Have you seen? Not a full fridge, but like a fridge and a freezer that's like...
1: Taller. Probably,
0: yeah, taller, like your height. Maybe a little shorter than you.
1: Yeah.
0: That's what I'm talking about.
1: Okay, so wait, is an Embassy Suites not an extended stay?
0: No, Embassy Suites is a suite.
1: So what is considered an extended stay?
0: Extended stay hotel are hotels that are built for people that are staying like two, three weeks.
1: Give me an example. Give me a brand. Like what hotel?
0: Is it Cottonwood? Cottonwood Suites, I think is one of them.
1: But you just said suites is a suite.
0: No, well, they can say suite in the name.
1: I thought anything suite was like you have a kitchenette. And I thought anything with a kitchenette
0: can
1: become an extended stay.
0: For instance, there's a hotel that are called extended stay hotels. Like that's literally the brand is extended stay.
1: Oh, okay? I didn't know that.
0: Yes, there's a Wood Spring Suites is an extended stay hotel. Candlewood, that's the one I was thinking about. Candlewood Suites is an extended stay hotel. Okay. This is for people that are maybe in town for a construction project and they're going to be here for like 2-3 months, right? Or whatever, right? So this is what they look like.
1: They
0: come with a pantry where you can actually use like pots and pans and stuff like that. It's for you to be there for a while.
1: What's the rate on that one?
0: Oh my gosh.
1: Well, now I'm curious.
0: This is, I'm trying to find it now. I got blah, blah, blah, blah, blah. Okay. I got to join in and sign up or something.
1: Okay, never mind. Jeez, fine. Louise. Whatever. I was just curious.
0: They're typically a little bit lower than a regular rate because they know people stay there longer.
1: Yes.
0: Now, I have stayed in those before to save a buck, even for a night. And I know that's not typically. Anyway, long story short, I'm not even talking about that. I'm just saying this. What is to prevent? And tell me a hotel that would say no to this. You come up with them with this idea of we're going to be a hotel family. So we are going to live in your hotel in exchange for maybe even a free room. We're going to go viral. We're going to have YouTube videos. We're going to be known as the hotel family. It's free marketing. People would talk about it and it's one hotel room that you have to give up, but you'd be able to always have like this connection to, hey, we're the hotel family and we stay at your hotel. We live in your hotel. Tell me that's not a good idea.
1: So you're wanting this as more of like a promotional situation.
0: Yeah, I'm saying.
1: I thought the question was going to be, could you just live in a hotel?
0: Well, first of all, yeah. I mean, you could. Like, if you start doing the math, and if you can get a rate for $100, let's say you get a rate at $100 a night, okay? What's 100 times 30? I should know. That's 3,000, right? Okay. So if you can negotiate with a hotel to get you $100 a night, then it's $3,000 a month. There are people
1: I would rather have a full, like a house. For $3,000 a month, not one room.
0: But hold on a second. Let's just think about this for a second. Let's just think about this. You have breakfast included, right? Your house, aka your room, gets cleaned all the time, so you're never having to clean again. There's a pool and a gym, no membership needed, right? Maybe there's a restaurant and a bar, so you have your nights out if you need to go out on date night. It's not a crazy idea.
1: $3,000. That's some people's mortgages for like, I mean, depending on where you're at, that could be a nice home. Or, I guess, depending on where you're at, could be a smaller home, but it just really depends. I'm like, $3,000 for one room?
0: But guess what? You do that for 3 months, and then you say, it's time to move to a different area. You pack up your family, and you move, and you go to a new town. Where maybe, like, you avoid winter. If you don't want to be in the cold, you avoid winter. So you go somewhere that's hot all the time in the winter, then you go somewhere that's a little bit nicer in the summer.
1: I don't think I could do it. Maybe single, or just as a couple, maybe. But with kids, I couldn't do it.
0: But people do this with cruises. People literally say, I'm not going to go to a retirement home. I'm just going to cruise for the rest of my life. And it's cheaper.
1: That I understand more. I feel like there's more experiences, more things to do, more things included. Joey, you're asking your family to be in one room.
0: Ever heard of a tiny home? Ever heard of people that live in an RV?
1: One room. You're not understanding. One they got room.
0: Go to a place with conference rooms and pools and stuff. Like I'm saying, if I called a resort.
1: When the kids are getting after you, you're just like, go down to the conference
0: room. If I called a resort and said, hey, here's a crazy marketing idea. We're called the Resort Family. And we're gonna set up shop. We're gonna live in your resort.
1: Yeah, you they're can gonna use go. Yeah, you and content. Everyone else.
0: We can. Well, isn't there like what's the bucket list family? You're telling me those people aren't running around the Rome getting freebies left and right because they're good the question. Bucket list family?
1: Yeah, maybe.
0: I want to be the hotel family.
1: Okay, book it.
0: We could do it. I'm just telling you. You start doing the math, but you could probably negotiate. Maybe you could negotiate $50 a night, and all of a sudden now that's $1,500 a month. You're telling me someone wouldn't sign up right now to live in an extended stay hotel for $1,500 a month?
1: That's better.
0: I'm telling you, if I was single, I would do it in a heartbeat. It's Joey and Lauren. 102.

0: good in Kingston.
1: Good morning, I'm Lorena Dixon from the KingstonDaily.ca newsroom with what's good with the Kingston Sentinels. The men's team is up against a club that's on their tails in the Northeast Division in League 2 of the Ontario Premier League. The first place Sentinels are home tonight to second place Borough FC at Carrico Field. Goalkeeper Nolan Berry says the match should be a good test for his team.
2: Going to wait and see what the match report says and how they play, but I think it'll be good competition. Great to see some fans out, and it'll definitely be a good show.
1: The Sentinels have 7 wins and a draw in 8 matches this season. 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
8: Well, with this check on your drive, still not seeing any issues on the 401, just did a run through the traffic cameras on the stretch between Belleville and Brockville. Still fairly lightly traveled at this time. No slowdowns or live lane issues to hold you up this morning. Checking your forecast, there is a line of showers on the way. We'll see showers with the possibility of a thunderstorm today. 10 to 20 millimeters of rain is possible, depending on the track of these storms. High to reach 23 is going to feel like 28. Showers should taper off this evening, then mainly cloudy overnight. There is a risk of another thunderstorm this evening. Overnight low down to 17. Tomorrow, we're going to see a mix of sun and clouds. There is a slight chance of an afternoon shower, maybe a thunderstorm, with the high reaching 23 that will feel like 28. Life's hectic. 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
1: It's Joey and Lauren. It is Would You Rather Wednesday time. Lauren, let's answer your Would You Rather question.
2: Okay, this has been a viral Would You Rather question that someone texted to us.
1: Okay.
2: And it is so hard. Would you rather, every time you shower, there are two strangers in the shower with you. You don't know who they are. You've never met them.
1: Okay.
2: And every time you shower, it's two different people. Like two new people every time. So there's always two random strangers inside the shower.
1: You'll never be able to at least get to know them. And you guys have this understanding of like, hey, we're always showering together. Yeah. It's a weird thing, but we got
2: to
1: get through
2: it. Or every time you go to bed and you go to sleep at night, there are two strangers in your bed. And they're different strangers every night sleeping next to you.
1: Yeah, I mean, I think I'll take... Wait. So I've showered with strangers, but that was at school, like, because, you know, like, that was basketball
2: team. Like, locker
1: room
2: thing?
1: Yeah, so, like, I mean, I knew everyone on my team, but, yeah, there were some teammates that I probably didn't know very well, and, I mean, they don't make them anymore, but they used to have these big, we call them trees, and they were shower trees, and one pipe, and it was a bunch of different shower heads, and you all stood around a circle and showered.
2: Did your thing, and you got out.
1: That was pretty dang normal. So I will go that route. I'll just treat it like a locker room. Yeah.
2: I'm going to do the bed. I'm going to do sleeping.
1: Here's why you're wrong.
2: Because I could do the pillow for separating. You know what I mean? But if they snore.
1: Forget snoring. You're missing one key element. You're missing one key element that would drive you nuts.
2: If they mouth breathe.
1: Nope. What do a lot of people do in the middle of the night? They let them go. They fart. And you would have a problem with that. A stranger... releasing.
2: Oh my gosh.
1: Yeah, that's a problem.
2: You know what? Actually, I am going to change it, not because of the fart thing. I am going to change back to the shower because I can shower very quick if I have to.
1: 5 minute shower.
2: I can do very, very quick. Boop, boop, boop, boop. Bye.
1: And honestly,
2: see you never again because I'll get two new strangers tomorrow. And sleeping a whole night's sleep. I'm anxious.
1: Yep, I know.
2: Nah, you're right. Showering's
1: the answer. And heck, they didn't say you don't have to shower every day if you don't want to. I'm probably an every other day guy. I want to be an every other day shower guy. If it wasn't for society telling me I need
2: a
1: shower every day.
2: Weird question.
1: It's you don't need a shower every day, people. It's a big myth.
2: This texter says, Joey and Lauren, would you rather be married to someone who doesn't love you or marry someone you don't love?
1: Wow, that's very interesting.
2: That's kind of a really sad question. That's hard to think about. Would you rather be married to someone who doesn't love you or you marry someone that you don't love?
1: I think it's more heartbreaking to be married to someone and they don't love you. Like, think about you looking at me right now and you know deep down I don't love you.
2: I think I can marry someone I don't love.
1: Yeah, I think I
2: can get
1: too.
2: Through that. But you're right. Knowing that the person you're with does not love you. That's a
1: what
2: hard
1: about,
2: feeling.
1: Can you marry someone that you love but you don't like? Because I think there's a lot of people in that camp that are
2: there's
1: like, I love you.
2: There's plenty of days I love you, I don't like you.
1: I know. I'm like, I love you. I don't know if I like you, but yeah, I would probably rather marry someone I don't love because then I would treat it like you're a teammate or your coworker kind of a deal. Which, you know what, man? Just a reminder, if I can hand out a little bit of advice, don't get so busy that you just turn into co-parents. Go on a date. And date doesn't have to cost money. Just do something.
2: Go for a walk.
1: Watch a dumb show together. You know what I mean? But don't sit there and talk about your kids' schedules when you watch it.
2: Go for a walk. It's free and leave your phones at home.
1: It's a good point.
2: Do that.
1: It's a good point.
2: That's a great date.
1: But definitely get like a dessert or something at the end because that's the best part.
2: Okay. I feel like we've gotten this text before.
1: Okay.
2: Would you rather know the exact date you will die or the exact way that you will die?
1: Yeah, day. No,
2: like
1: I'm
2: how
1: not doing,
2: you will die.
1: No, you can't do how because what if it's, you know, eating sushi and then every time you eat sushi, you think, oh my gosh, is this the time it's going to kill me?
2: It's
1: right?
2: The time I'm going to choke.
1: Like, you know what I mean?
2: Date, I'm always, well, maybe the date's a good thing because I can be reckless and crazy knowing, it's not my time for 30 more years.
1: Yeah. Honestly, if I knew the day, I'm spending my day alone because I want to make sure no one comes with me. You know what I mean? But how much of this...
2: That's very thoughtful of you.
1: Yeah. Yeah, absolutely. Huh. So you're welcome.
2: I don't want to be involved in that.
1: Yeah. But like, I will tell you what would hurt is if I found out how I was going to die was golfing. Because then I'd be like, oh, my buddy's like, dude, you want to go golfing? And I'm like, I don't know.
2: This might be the day.
1: What do you mean you don't know? I don't know. And then I'm just a nervous wreck the whole time. I'm like, dude, relax. Have some fun. I'm like, yeah. All right, let's go. Not a fan.
2: Oh, that is a tough question. There you go. And those are your would you rather questions.
1: It's Joey and Lauren.
0: 102.

0: from the KingstonDaily.ca newsroom. Here's what you need to know.
1: I'm Rowena Dixon, keeping you in the loop this morning. Kingston General Hospital and Hotel Dew Hospitals are getting upgrades thanks to a generous donor. Philanthropist Stephen Sorensen donated $1.25 million to purchase equipment for the emergency room at KGH and Urgent Care Center at Hotel Dew. Kingston Health Sciences Center President Dr. David Pecora says the X-ray machines will help speed up patient care.
2: They will improve patient flow, image quality, and make it easier and quicker for our technicians to get the reliable imaging that the emergency physicians need to make a diagnosis.
1: Pecora calls Sorensen a visionary who wants to make a difference in the community. The Kingston Police Community Volunteers are marking 30 years of serving the community. Kingston Police Chief Adam McIntosh says their hard work in helping strengthen the connection between police and the community is greatly appreciated. There are currently 56 volunteers who put in countless hours of dedication. And big money up for grabs in the Algonquin Lakeshore Catholic Education Foundation 50-50 raffle. The money raised goes to help Catholic school students and their families who require financial assistance. Chair of the foundation, Layla Goyer, says tickets will move fast as they get closer to the June 19th deadline.
3: Some people are super excited. It's coming to a close. You want to get your last minute tickets in. You know you're supporting families in your community. So it's really important for people to know that while they're buying tickets, they're also supporting people around them.
1: Last year's raffle saw three winners, including a Kingston couple who won over $33,000. In sports, in the Stanley Cup final, Carolina beat Vegas 5-3 last night, so the series tied 2-2. The OHL has released the dates of all the team's home openers. The Kingston Frontenacs will open their OHL season September 17th in Peterborough. And in baseball action, the Jays beat Philadelphia 3-2. The next time you're scrolling through your phone, visit KingstonDaily.ca and see what Kingston is talking about. 401 traffic and weather together next.
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7: Taking another look at your drive, and it does continue to be problem-free. Not seeing any issues or slowdowns whatsoever. If you're traveling the 401 on the stretch between Belleville and Brockville, you'll find both directions moving at the speed limit. Your forecast for today, showers are on the way. There is a possibility of thunderstorms as well. 10 to 20 millimeters of rain expected. High today to reach 23 is going to feel like 28 with the Humidex. Showers should taper off this evening. There is a chance a few showers linger into the overnight, and there is a chance of a thunderstorm this evening as well. Low tonight down to 17. Tomorrow we're going to see a mix of sun and clouds with a slight chance of an afternoon shower, maybe a thunderstorm. Temperature reaching 23 is going to feel like 28. Drivers in Kingston know that after hitting some of our worst potholes, the smartest thing that they should do is have Auto Service Kingston perform their next oil change, as suspension inspections are always included with your oil changes. 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
2: Let's do this thing. Good morning, Lauren. How we doing?
3: Good morning. I'm okay. A little personal problem. I have a cold sore or like canker sore or something on my lip. And so as I'm talking, if you hear me like sounding a little weird, like I'm slurring, I am not drunk. I just have a old canker sore on my lip.
2: Lauren again. Just
3: it's amazing how bad it like affects the way I talk. It's so odd. It's like the tiniest little thing, but anyway,
2: T's and P's, thoughts and prayers.
3: You got it. I was hoping for that.
2: All right, trending stories are coming up next.
3: Okay, so let's talk about dating. How far would you travel for a first date? The answer for a lot of people will surprise you next on Joey and Lauren.
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1: Joey and Lauren, it's trending stories right now. Lauren, what is trending?
2: There is a banana frosty swirl on the way to Wendy's. I believe they're launching in about a week. It is a banana frosty swirl.
1: I like banana flavored things. You don't.
2: This is a collaboration with the Minions. It's like a Minion collab, of course. Minions love bananas.
1: So yellow. It's going to be yellow?
2: It's yellow. I've
1: like
2: seen
1: bright
2: it.
1: Yellow.
2: It is yellow.
1: Give me all the artificial flavorings.
2: It's yellow.
1: And colors.
2: It is a bright, it looks like a Minion color, and it is a banana frosty swirl. And to that, I say, no, thank you. Anyone else can have it. Nope. I am not a banana flavored person.
1: All right, let me go through
2: ever.
1: This. So you do. I know you don't like banana flavored things. Do you like banana pudding?
2: Nope.
1: No, because it's banana flavored pudding. Okay.
2: Right.
1: Even if it has real bananas in it?
2: Yeah, no. Ooh, even worse. I just feel like that's a mushy, weird texture
1: sensation.
2: Do you
1: like strawberry flavored things?
2: Yes.
1: But you don't like cherry flavored things?
2: Depends. Like, I don't like a cherry dipped cone. It tastes like medicine. But I'll have like...
1: If that's medicine, then I'm sick. Give me all the medicine.
2: You need to be treated.
1: Like the banana Laffy Taffys?
2: No,
1: I could eat 100 of them right now. I love a banana Laffy Taffy.
2: And there's something about it. It gives me such a... I'll take a bite of a real banana, like an actual banana.
1: Now, who needs the fruit when you can have the flavor?
2: But I wouldn't even cut it up and put it on toast. Like, I wouldn't even, you know, some people do peanut butter toast with banana. Like, that's just not.
1: Parents, anybody else grow up with bananas in your cereal? My mom constantly would slice bananas over Frosted Flakes. With sliced bananas. I grew up with that. Like, that was very normal.
2: That probably tasted pretty good because you had, like, the soft of the banana and then the crunch of the Frosted Flake and then the sugary flavor.
1: My mom was slicing bananas over everything. All the cereals.
2: That's smart.
1: Yeah.
2: Would you, so let's say you're single and you're in the dating game right now.
1: Okay.
2: Would you travel for a first date and how far? Like how many minutes? What's your cutoff, a drive to go meet somebody on the first date?
1: We're talking like no traffic, like it would take this long. Because some places take like 30 minutes to get to, but it's traffic.
2: Right. Would you drive 30 minutes for a first date? Would you drive an hour for a first date? What's the cutoff time?
1: Oh, an hour is like, you got to be the most beautiful woman in the world. Like, you got to be, So an hour would be, I think it's the love of my life.
2: You would drive an hour to potentially meet your soulmate or
1: somebody? Regular date? Unless I thought they were the most amazing person.
2: Well, duh. Isn't that the whole idea? Like, you're going on a date because you think they're amazing or you hope they are?
1: If it's going to take more than an hour, I'm judging the situation. That's what I'm saying. I'm not going crazy for it.
2: Okay, well, you kind of fit in with the majority. I saw a study. They said 61% of singles will not travel more than 30 minutes for a first date.
1: I get that the 30 minutes, see, that's crazy to me because depending on where you live, like, you hit traffic at the wrong time, it could take 40 minutes to get somewhere. Like, if you're going to, like, we got to go
2: downtown.
1: Yeah,
2: it could also take an hour, but apparently that's too much for you, too.
1: When I think of, like, a 30-minute drive, I'm saying, like, it's 30 minutes no matter what. Not like, I live 20 miles away, but with traffic, it's 30 minutes.
2: Yeah, I think my cutoff is probably an hour. Maybe an hour and a half. An hour.
1: If I need to think about dropping by a gas station for a snack, I'll stay single.
2: Yeah, if I have to take a pee break, no way. Also, what is the most common reason couples are breaking up in 2026? Give me your guesses.
1: I'm going to say, I think money's always at the top of the list. So I'm going to say money, or I'm going to say like phone, social media, trust issue kind of deal. Like they, I don't know. They're posting thirst traps on their Instagram or something.
2: So what is your one answer? You got to settle with one.
1: I will go now in today's day and age. I'll go with like social media, jealousy, that kind of stuff.
2: The most common reason couples are breaking up in 2026 is not incompatibility. It is not cheating.
1: Money.
2: It is financial stress and money.
1: Yeah,
2: money, which is it's sad. It's sad. It's sad that that's becoming such a wedge.
1: Well, unless someone's super irresponsible with money. I'm telling you right now, if I was dating someone and in 2 weeks I could tell that they're just blowing money, I don't need you to be a financial advisor, but also that would stress me out.
2: Yeah.
1: I was younger, it wouldn't. When I was in my 20s, I was like, sure, let's blow our paycheck in one weekend.
2: Well, I have a friend and she has said it before, but she goes, on a first date, one of the questions I ask is, what's your credit score? She's like, I do not want to be getting with somebody who's got a ton of debt or bad credit. I'm like, wow, that's intense.
1: And
2: but
1: then,
2: she knows
1: what
2: she wants.
1: The problem is, if they don't tell you, then you feel like that's a red flag in itself. If they're like,
2: well, also, they could have really good credit, but you even asking that question could turn them off.
1: Yeah.
2: You'd be like, what a rude.
1: Yeah,
2: you know what I mean? Like, just depending on who you are, they may not like that.
1: I would not be a fan of someone asking my credit score.
2: And those are some of your trending stories.
1: It's Joey and Lauren.
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0: 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What's happening around the city from the KingstonDaily.ca newsroom? This is the 48.
1: Good morning, I'm Lorena Dixon from the KingstonDaily.ca newsroom. Here's what's happening over the next 48 hours in the city. Looking for something fun to do over the next couple of days? Tonight, community members can put their aim to the test and enjoy some friendly competition at a cornhole night starting at 6 at the Royal Canadian Legion Branch 560. The event welcomes players of all skill levels, costs just $5 to enter, and offers a great chance to meet new people and have some fun. Then tomorrow, runners and walkers can lace up for the Out in Front Running Group. 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An introductory walk-on session begins at 5:30 at Runner's Choice, followed by a 5 to 6 kilometer group run at 6:15 and an optional post-run social gathering. And if a morning outing is more your pace, the Kingston Public Market runs tomorrow from 8:30 a.m. till 4 p.m. in Market Square behind City Hall. In sports, the Kingston Sentinels men's team is hosting the Borough FC at Carrico Field tonight at 7:30. The women return this Saturday at home to North Toronto. Read more about what's happening in the city at KingstonDaily.ca. 401 Traffic and Weather together next.
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1: 401 traffic and weather together.
5: Taking another look at your drive, still not seeing any issues on the 401 between Belleville and Brockville. Whether you're traveling eastbound or westbound, you're going to find traffic moving at the speed limit. Your forecast for today, again, we've got showers on the way with the possibility of thunderstorms. 10 to 20 millimeters of rain is expected. High to get up to 23 is going to feel like 28. Showers should taper off this evening. Chance of a thunderstorm this evening again. And a slight chance of a lingering shower overnight with the temperature going down to 17. Tomorrow we're going to see a mix of sun and clouds. A slight chance of an afternoon shower with the risk of a thunderstorm. High of 23. 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
1: It's Joey and Lauren. 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You don't give us any money?
2: We're taking money?
1: I wish.
2: What'd you do with it?
1: We should. 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
2: There you go.
1: But Tiffany sent us a message. A little bit of wedding drama thanks to her aunt, who she said feels like a second mom. So she is getting married, sent out invites, and she said her aunt responded. I'll just read this. She says, I'm getting married soon. Sent out the save the dates. My aunt responded saying, I wish I could, but I'm planning a Vegas trip that same week, and I'm saving my PTO. Okay? So listen to this. And this is what's crazy. She gave more details, and she says, you want to go on some once-in-a-lifetime trip? I get it. But my aunt goes to Vegas all the time to gamble, and she literally wants to save her PTO for that. That's rough.
2: Yeah.
1: There's no way around it. That's rough.
2: That's tough. She said it feels like her mom, like a very, very, very close aunt. She said
1: feels like a second mom to me. So, I mean, I think there are aunts and uncles out there that I'm not very close with that I would not care if they came or not. Mm-hmm. But I do have a couple of aunts and uncles that are close that I feel like are really close, and it would hurt.
2: Well, I mean, it sounds like her aunt's mind is already made up. So what is there to fix? I mean, you can't change her mind.
1: The question is, how upset should I be about this? It's really ruining everything. So like, should you take this personally that someone says, I wish I could go to your wedding, but I only have so much PTO and I've got this Vegas trip. I mean, she brings it up. It's not, I'm going to Rome. I'm going to Paris. Sure. I'm going on a cruise across Europe. And listen, Vegas is great and all, but it sounds like her aunt likes to go to Vegas, sit at slot machines and gamble, which doesn't feel like a once in a lifetime kind of an opportunity.
2: For you to say that it's ruining everything, though, that feels a little bit dramatic, because part of me is like, okay, yeah, that sucks. You can be mad at your aunt and you're absolutely justified in that, but don't let it ruin everything.
1: Yeah, I would
2: agree. One person not coming should not ruin everything. Now, I will say when we got married, our brother-in-law, who we are very, very close with, like he's probably one of our closest to us family members, as relationships go. He did not come to our wedding because he was away on a work trip in New York City. And so he was gone for a little while when we got married and he couldn't make it to the wedding. I have never once sat here and been like, that ruined everything, right? Or that really bothered me. I can't believe he wasn't there.
1: I get that. I get that. But don't you understand when someone gives you the details of why they're not going and knowing it's
2: I'm just trying to save up my PTO. I would be offended.
1: Yeah, like that's the thing.
2: Can you split up your PTO? Can you shorten your trip to Vegas?
1: It's almost better if the aunt just said, I am so, so sorry, but I can't make it. And honestly, leave it at that and
2: No, you have to give an answer. When you're that close to somebody.
1: But to be like, it's PTO for, because listen, this message, you can look at it. It goes on saying she's going to lose money gambling anyway. I would literally be saving her money.
2: Yes,
1: you don't know that. I mean, maybe she goes and she hits a mega jackpot. And
2: who knows?
1: Maybe she wins in Vegas, she's got to give it to the bride.
2: I would say maybe be vulnerable to the aunt if you want to hash this out. I mean, if that's the advice you're asking for. Maybe you say something with your aunt. If she truly is like a mother to you and you're very close, say something like, this is the most important day of my whole life, and I truly have always pictured this day with you celebrating with me.
1: Yeah.
2: Is there any way you can adjust your trip to where you're not using your full PTO and you use some of it to come to my wedding? And just show her you're disappointed. Tell her you're disappointed. Tell her it's a bummer. Tell her, like, wow, this really hurts my feelings. Like, maybe see what happens.
1: Two options. Rip her a new one right now, or smile and wave, say no problem, and never talk to her again. I feel like those are the only two options that people would do. Probably not. But I think I would put this in the middle range of an issue, because there's something about it that, yes, your wedding's going to be great, by the way. Your wedding's going to be awesome. You're not going to, in the middle of your wedding, you're not going to sit there and be like, I can't believe Aunt Carol's not here. But I will say, knowing that she's using it because, well, PTO, Vegas, gambling.
2: I think
1: gambling,
2: it feels more hurtful knowing she's not trying to make changes.
1: Like she just answered
2: it. Oh, sorry, can't come.
1: All right, so text us, 68719. The times, maybe it's not wedding, but a special occasion, and when a family decided not to come for XYZ, how did you handle it? Did it hurt? Is this a big deal? Should anybody be upset if anybody wants to go to your wedding or not? Because I know some people are going to say, your aunt is just showing you it's not that important, so don't feel bad. Mm-hmm. Why would you want someone at a wedding that doesn't feel it's that important? I don't know. So text us, 68719. We'll get your answers coming up. It's Joey and Lauren. 102.

0: FM.
1: It's Joey and Lauren. It's Fixed My Life. And Tiffany has an aunt that she loves that basically said, hey, I know your wedding, but I don't want to use all my PTO because I got a Vegas trip when I got to go gamble. Oof. And, you know, I think on the, listen, family misses weddings all the time, but not many people go, well, you know, I got PTO and I want to go hit the slot machines. And
2: especially when it's a really close family member, which is how she's describing it.
1: So we asked you to text us, cause Tiffany basically says, listen, I mean, my aunt is pretty much telling me her decision. I'm not exactly trying to convince her. I'm just trying to figure out how upset should I be? How is this a big deal? Am I making a mountain out of a molehill, or legit, is this like, wow, now I need to rethink how my aunt feels about me?
2: Yeah, I think it comes down, and I'll read the text, but I think it comes down to the relationship and where it stands. For me, an aunt showing up to my wedding would not bother me because I'm not like super, super close with my aunts. Like, I love my aunts, but it's not like make or break. For Tiffany, it sounds like this is more of a mother figure in her life, and it feels almost like a blindsiding situation of, what do you mean you won't even try to come?
1: Also, if you don't have a lot of PTO, we've all been there where you have to use PTO for a family, something that's like not fun.
2: Mm-hmm.
1: Does kind of suck. If like you could be on vacation at a resort and use PTO,
2: that's what hurts is that she doesn't have the desire.
1: I know.
2: So this text says, she has every right to be hurt. My aunt skipped my wedding for a work conference that she had attended every year for a decade, and I still remember it.
1: Yeah, see.
2: Yeah, that's hard.
1: Well, you remember my brother-in-law missing it. I didn't remember what it was. I thought he's an attorney. I thought he was in court, but no, it was a work trip in New York.
2: It was a conference that he had to be at or something like that.
1: I don't remember. 15 years later, still remembering it.
2: This one says, I learned a hard lesson when I was planning my wedding that people show you where you rank in their life. Don't beg her to come, but focus on the people who want to be there. People who want to come will be there.
1: That's what I said at the end. Like, if she does not want to come, that actually gives you a better answer for the people that are there because they show that they made, you know, move things around or whatever.
2: Yeah, this one says, I have an unpopular opinion, but PTO is precious. We don't know what her financial situation is or if the Vegas trip is already paid for. She has a right to spend her time and money however she wants.
1: It does suck when PTO is like a gold mine for people. Depending on if it doesn't roll over, it's like, oh my gosh, if I don't use this week, I lose it. I don't know.
2: Yeah, so somebody else says, nobody's required to attend a wedding. This one says, I would just tell the aunt how you feel, not in a guilt trip way, but just be honest with how you're feeling.
1: But Tiffany, who is listening to this right now, if you go all out on like, please come to my wedding, and then your aunt cancels her trip, moves it over, goes to your wedding, you can't lie. You're going to be sitting there thinking like, she doesn't even want to be here.
2: Yeah.
1: It's almost like,
2: yeah, are you just coming because I made a mistake?
1: Yeah, it's almost a catch 22 where if she goes to Vegas, you're hurt. And if she goes, fine, I'll go to your wedding, you go, fine, I'll go to your wedding. That almost feels worse.
2: This one says, my sister skipped my graduation for a girls' trip. Mm. I kept my mouth shut even though it really hurt my feelings. But that was a big mistake because I built resentment towards her because of it.
1: Again, make an agreement. Fine, you go to Vegas. Any winnings? Give me those slot machine winnings. Give me the poker winning. Whatever you're going to bring home, give it as a wedding gift.
2: One last one. It says that this seems more like a priority conflict, not a scheduling conflict. Because she goes there multiple times.
1: Yeah,
2: like Vegas is like a common thing for her.
1: Tiffany said in the message.
2: It's like a priority issue.
1: I mean, you know those people that sit there and go to Vegas four times a year and you're sitting at slot machines all day.
2: Yeah.
1: Yeah, do your thing. All right, text us if you have any more. 68719. It's Joey and Lauren.
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0: Good in Kingston.
1: Good morning. I'm Lorena Dixon from the KingstonDaily.ca newsroom with What's Good with the Kingston Sentinels. The men's team is sporting a near-perfect 7-0-1 record in the Northeast Division in League 2 of the Ontario Premier League. That's good for first place. 4 points up on second place Borough FC, and they're in town tonight at Carrico Field. Sentinels goalkeeper Nolan Barry says there's not one single thing that has led to their great start this season.
2: We got a lot of talent on the team, a lot of young talent too, and we also have some, older experience within OPL as well as, coming from university.
1: Barry says he and the rest of the team appreciate the support they're getting in their inaugural season. You can hear the interview with Barry on our website. We'll highlight the women next week. 401 Traffic and Weather together next.
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9: Well, at this time, it is still a problem-free drive on the 401. No issues eastbound or westbound on the stretch between Belleville and Brockville. Once again, both directions you'll find moving at the speed limit. We do have showers moving in with the possibility of a thunderstorm today. Actually could see 10 to 20 millimeters of rain. High of 23 is going to feel like 28 with the Humidex. Showers should taper off this evening. Maybe a thunderstorm this evening as well. And then a slight chance of a lingering shower overnight with the temperature going down to 17. Mix of sun and clouds tomorrow. Slight chance of an afternoon shower. Maybe a thunderstorm. High of 23 is going to feel like 28. 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
1: It's Joey and Lauren, and we want to know your terrible boss stories. We talked about this where Lauren has had some bad bosses, and she's got some wild stories. A locked up toilet paper, so anytime you needed to use the bathroom, which is embarrassing on two fronts. First, you have to ask for toilet paper. Second, now you just have to tell your boss what you're about to go do, which is not fun. We just want to know your terrible boss stories, because there's got to be some bosses out there throwing up those 4:30 Friday meetings just because. And so we asked you to text us, and I will tell you, I hope these are former bosses. I'm sure some of them are current, and you're just trying to bite your tongue and keep making that money.
2: A lot of bonus structure stories, which that always hurts. I one time worked at a doctor's office, and I guess in hindsight, I kind of get it. But as I was working there, we would get an air quotes Christmas bonus, but it was like a just a small. It was like a, $100 bill or like a $50 bill in an envelope.
1: I'll take that.
2: Which I'll absolutely take that. But what I'm saying is I found out later that each employee got different amounts based on your job title. So it kind of felt a little weird that I was getting like a $50 bill, but the person who sits right next to me got $100. And I was like, wait a minute.
1: That's
2: like,
1: awkward.
2: That doesn't make me feel very good.
1: By the way, I hope you never ask the surgeon what they're.
2: Exactly.
1: Don't think it was $50.
2: This one says, my boss scheduled a mandatory meeting for 4:45 on a Friday.
1: Oh my gosh.
2: We all thought someone was getting fired. Nope, he just spent 30 minutes explaining the new info on our reports.
1: But that's, 4:45 on a Friday. That's a message. That's a shot across the bow, as they say.
2: This one says, I once had a boss that installed a bell on his desk and would ring it anytime he needed someone to come talk to him. It says he even set up a structure that one ding was for a certain employee, two dings was for my other coworker. I knew he needed me if there were three dings.
1: The optics of that, man. No one stopped them and said, I don't know if a bell just like ding, ding, ding, excuse me.
2: Yep. This one says, my manager started a 7 a.m. meeting every Monday because that's when he liked to work. Half the staff had an hour-long commute.
1: Yeah, that's diabolical.
2: That's hard. That's really
1: 7 a.m. Monday is rough.
2: This one stings. It says, my boss bought himself a brand new truck after announcing there wasn't enough money for employee raises. He parked it right by the front door. I mean, some people could look at it different ways. They could say, okay, well, may not be in the work budget, but he had his own personal money to buy the truck.
1: The fully loaded package with the heated steering wheel costs a little much, guys. All right. If you could just have some grace, I'd appreciate it.
2: This one says, my boss once sent a company-wide email telling everyone that they could not leave early before the holiday weekend, but then he left at noon to beat traffic.
1: Yeah.
2: That's bad.
1: That's another thing, man. You get a week off or before holiday break, man. Yeah, doing anything like later in that day is just, it's rough.
2: This one says, my boss banned talking at our desks because it was hurting productivity. Yet he would just be talking in the hallways all day.
1: Yeah. Everyone quiet down. I need to tell you something.
2: This one's so bad. It says, my boss once called me while I was on PTO in Mexico on vacation. I didn't answer, but then he called my wife because he had her number from the emergency contact list. And the kicker is, it wasn't anything important. Like, it wasn't like a life or death situation.
1: Can you imagine your wife getting a call from your boss like, hey, put Johnson on the phone?
2: You know, there's a lot of people texting in, too, that they were trying to get the bereavement pay or they were trying to leave because a family member died and their boss wouldn't let them go.
1: Yeah.
2: That's when, honestly, depending on who my family member is, if my boss is not going to allow me to go be with my family, you know, if my mother passed away or something, that's when I just quit. Right? Like, wouldn't you just quit if you feel
1: I think that's easier said than done. But yeah.
2: I just feel like if you could, I mean, that would
1: my boss
2: suck.
1: Was like, let me see the body. I just need to make sure. Like, can I get the official report from the hospital, please?
2: We may have to do a post-show with more of your stories because there is a lot of good ones. Well, bad ones, but good ones.
1: Good for us hearing the stories. Bad for you living those stories.
2: You can continue to text us 68719.
1: It's Joey and Lauren.
0: Now, direct from the KingstonDaily.ca newsroom. Here's what you need to know.
3: I'm Louina Dixon, keeping you in the loop this morning. Another donation from Kingston philanthropist Steven Sorensen has given two hospitals a shot in the arm. $1.25 million will go towards much-needed equipment for the emergency room at KGH and at Hotel DU Hospital for their urgent care center. Kingston Health Sciences Center President Dr. David Pecora says both hospitals have benefited from his generosity before.
4: He's interested in understanding the challenges that we have in terms of delivering the best possible care for our patients. And he's made some really strategic gifts, and this is one more.
3: The equipment includes new X-ray machines and an ultrasound machine for cardiac patients. Correctional Service Canada says staff at Collins Bay Institution seized about $687,000 worth of contraband between May 20th and June 5th. Items included drugs, tobacco, weapons, and cell phones. Officials say the seizures were linked to suspected drone drops. The OPP have charged an 18-year-old man with first-degree murder in connection with the death of an OPP officer near Hearst in Northern Ontario. Constable Tarun Bali, who had just 2 years of service with the force, died yesterday after being struck by a vehicle during an investigation. Kingston residents are being asked to design the next I Voted and Future Voter stickers. The stickers will be distributed during advanced polling and on Election Day. Submissions for both stickers can be made up until July 3rd. Full rules and information is available on the city's website. Now it's time for Playoff Fever. Here's Chris Soars.
5: The Carolina Hurricanes are rolling back into Raleigh with the Stanley Cup Final all knotted up and momentum finally swinging their way after a huge Game 4 win. Jordan Staal continuing his incredible finals surge, now scoring in four straight Stanley Cup Finals games, just the third player in the last 40 years to do it. Carolina has won 12 of their last 13 playoff games at home. It's now a best of three final for the Cup, and the Hurricanes have two of those remaining potential three games. Game 5 set for tomorrow night in Carolina. I'm Chris Soares. Playoff Fever next at noon.
3: The OHL has released the dates of the team's home openers. The Kingston Frontenacs will open the season on September 17th in Peterborough. Their home opener is on the 20th against the 67s. And in baseball action, the Jays beat Philadelphia 3-2. The next time you're scrolling through your phone, visit kingstondaily.ca and see what Kingston is talking about. 401 Traffic and Weather together next.
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10: If you are traveling the 401 eastbound or westbound between Belleville and Brockville, you continue to see a problem-free drive. No live lane issues or slowdowns eastbound or westbound. Traffic once again in both directions moving at the speed limit. Your forecast for today, showers and thunderstorms possible. 10 to 20 millimeters of rain is expected. High of 23 is going to feel like 28. Showers should end this evening. Maybe another thunderstorm before it does. Then a slight chance of a shower overnight. Low down to 17. Mix of sun and clouds tomorrow. A slight chance of a shower in the afternoon. If that happens, could see a thunderstorm. High tomorrow of 23 will feel like 28. 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
2: Hour number three. Let's do this thing. Good morning. We are Joey and Lauren. The best part about our son's birthday, our youngest turned four on Monday, and he's still into cars. So now we have even more cars that are getting rammed into my shins on the kitchen floor. It's just an awesome thing right now. Don't you love that?
3: Yeah.
2: Oh, my gosh.
3: We are, you know, I was thinking the other day, I absolutely adore being a boy mom. And I know it's like a shtick. They're like, boy mom life. But I'm like, I mean, that is my life. I don't know what I would do with a girl. I'm sure I'd be very happy if we had one. But literally, like, I love being a boy mom. My kids are, like, always dirty. And it's okay. Like, they're always playing in the mud. It's okay.
2: Underwear. Running around in underwear is
3: literally.
2: That's their shorts.
3: Running around in underwear all the time.
2: Wait till they're teenagers.
3: You want.
2: If they keep up this underwear trend, we're going to have those 16-year-olds that literally just sit in their boxers and watch TV.
3: And I am a monster truck mom, full through and through. We got monster trucks, cars everywhere, all of it.
2: Doesn't stop.
3: It's just stinky mess, and I love it.
2: All right, we're going to play Listener versus Lauren next on Joey and Lauren.

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1: It's Joey and Lauren, and let's play Listener versus Lauren. We got Brian with us today. Brian, what's happening? How are we doing?
2: I'm doing fantastic and feeling refreshed.
1: Okay, I like it.
3: Perfect. Feeling refreshed.
1: Feeling refreshed. I like it. All right, Brian, here we go. I'm kicking Lauren out of the studio, and I'm going to ask you three questions and bring Lauren back in, ask her the same three, all right?
2: Yep.
1: I feel like these are a little more difficult today. Brian, here we go. Question number one. What network originally aired the TV show Friends?
2: NBC.
1: And that is correct. Wow, I'm impressed. I would not have been able to guess that. Question number two. What superhero is also known as the Dark Knight?
2: Batman.
1: That is two for two. Brian, can you go perfect? Question number three. What animal can stand alone on its tail?
2: A kangaroo?
1: Brian, wow. Yes, kangaroo is the answer. Dang, dude. All right, I'm bringing Lauren back in. Lauren doesn't even, she's not even looking because she was like, there's no way he's ready yet. All right, so stay on the line, but don't give away any hints.
3: Sorry,
1: welcome back, Lauren.
3: Talking to our coworker.
1: You weren't even looking in.
3: Normally,
1: you're looking through the window to make sure you know. Yeah, that was quick.
3: My bad.
1: All right, question number one, Lauren. What network originally aired Friends, the TV show Friends?
3: Ooh, what network? Oh, I don't know. ABC? Maybe? No.
1: Not ABC.
3: Yeah, I don't know that.
1: No, it was on Spike TV originally. No, question number two. What superhero is also known as the Dark Knight?
3: Batman.
1: That is correct. Now, technically, we could get into a whole argument if Batman is even a superhero. Because really, he's just a super rich dude with tools.
3: He's Bruce Wayne.
1: He can't do anything supernatural, can he?
3: I love Batman.
1: He wasn't even bitten by a bat.
3: Don't come after me about Batman.
1: It would have been better if Batman was like Spider-Man, was bit by a bat and then had rabies and would like go on these rabies rants.
3: Does it matter how he is powerful? Does it matter? He's still saving people.
1: The definition of a superhero is someone with supernatural abilities.

0: and has none of those.
1: But he has super money abilities. He's able to buy all the gadgets to save people's lives.
0: Brian, before we move to question three, just really quick, is Batman a superhero or not a superhero?
2: I would say he's a superhero. Most of the time he doesn't kill, and I think that's what makes you a superhero. If you fight crime, protect people, and you don't kill.
0: I didn't even think about that. I've never thought about that angle.
1: That's true. He is. I told you.
0: All right, so.
1: Thank you, Brian.
0: I almost said Brian is a superhero. Brian, you are a superhero. You don't kill. Batman is a superhero. All right, question number three, Lauren. What animal can stand on its tail? Stand alone on its tail? Mm-hmm.
1: An animal that stands on its tail. A beaver. They got that flat, chunky tail.
0: So you're picturing a beaver standing on its tail. Okay. All right. Yeah, we're not going
1: to. I don't know.
0: No, we're not going to do that. Brian, why don't you tell her the answer? What was the answer to the animal that stands on its tail?
2: Kangaroos.
0: They can stand on their tail. Their tail goes way down and it sits on the ground. Yeah. You've never seen that before?
1: Look it up.
0: There's videos of it.
1: Never in my life. Wow.
0: That tail is very strong and they can stand on it. They can literally lift their legs up and sit on it like a recliner.
1: That's amazing.
0: So Brian goes
2: first. If I recall correctly, he did it in Kangaroo Jack.
0: See?
1: Oh, man, Kangaroo Jack. So, oh my gosh, yes, I'm looking.
0: Isn't that cool?
1: That's wild looking.
0: Yeah.
1: Wow.
0: Now kangaroos. The more you know.
1: Yeah, there you go.
0: So they can just take a load off. All right, Brian, we're going to hook you up. You go perfect, all right?
2: Thank you.
0: Absolutely. Stay on the line. We're going to get your information. It's Joey and Lauren.

0: 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What's happening around the city from the KingstonDaily.ca newsroom? This is the 48.
1: Good morning, I'm Lorena Dixon from the KingstonDaily.ca newsroom. Here's what's happening over the next 48 hours in the city. Looking for something fun to do over the next couple of days? Tonight, community members can put their aim to the test and enjoy some friendly competition at a cornhole night starting at 6 at the Royal Canadian Legion Branch 560. The event welcomes players of all skill levels, costs just $5 to enter, and offers a great chance to meet new people and have some fun. Then tomorrow, runners and walkers can lace up for the Out in Front Running Group. 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In sports, the Kingston Sentinels men's team is hosting the Borough FC at Carrico Field tonight at 7:30. 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Read more about what's happening in the city at KingstonDaily.ca. 401 Traffic and Weather together next.
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8: Well, with this check on your drive, just did another run through the traffic cameras and typical volume both directions, eastbound and westbound on the 401. If you're traveling between Belleville and Brockville, not seeing any live lane issues or slowdowns to hold you up. Your forecast for today, we are looking at showers with the risk of a thunderstorm, 10 to 20 millimeters of rain possible with a high reaching 23 that will feel like 28. Showers should end this evening. Chance of a thunderstorm this evening as well. Overnight, we're going to go down to a low of 17. Mix of sun and clouds tomorrow. Slight chance of an afternoon shower with the risk of a thunderstorm. The high to reach 23. 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Your next update is coming up in minutes.
0: 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Wow. FM.

0: I saw this and I thought, oh my gosh, where has this been all my life? Because I'm terrible at this. How to say no to an invitation to, hey, you want to go out tonight? Hey, this Thursday we're doing this. Hey, the birthday party's this. And you cannot go or do not want to go. There's a way that 90% of people respond. And then there's the correct way to respond. And only 10% of people do this. And once I heard it, I was like, that sounds so much better. So if you get a text right now that says, hey, tomorrow we're going to take the kids to the park. Do you want to go? And let's say you do not want to go. And maybe you have something or you just do not want to go. But let's say you have something. How do you typically respond in text or email form?
1: I mean, I always say, oh, my gosh, thanks so much for inviting us. We would love to, but we have an appointment right at that time, or we can't because we have family in town, or we can't because we have to be somewhere else.
0: So 90% of people do that.
1: Yeah.
0: Oh my gosh, thank you for the invite, but comma, blah, blah, blah, blah, blah.
1: Yeah. Sorry, but I wish I can't,
0: whatever. They have found that when reading those messages, anytime but is put into a sentence like that, where you give a compliment and then but, and then you give the reason you can't, that everything before the word but is forgotten, and the only thing that people remember is what happened after the but. And think about it. When you get a message like that, you normally don't think of like, oh, thank you so much. You just go, oh, they can't make it. Because you read but blank, right. Blank, blank, blank.
1: Right, but I feel like I would be, I don't know if offended is right, but I would be a little put off if someone was like, nope, we have something.
0: But what they say is, they say mentally, your brain forgets whatever they said before the but and the cancel, right?
1: So what are you supposed to do?
0: Thank you for coming to my TED Talk. So an expert says what you need to do when you are invited to something that you can't make or don't want to make, you start with no, and then you go, but thank you so much, but let me know how it goes, but I've heard that place is awesome, but that park is so cool, but that restaurant is I've heard great things, but think about me next time. That's what you do. Because then your brain automatically thinks of, oh, they can't, but they're so nice. Or, oh, they said to have a great time.
1: So give me an example.
0: Okay.
1: So I invite you to bring the kids to the park. How are you going to respond?
0: I can't make it that day, but I hope it's an awesome day at the park. Our kids love that place.
1: So don't you feel like you should give an excuse, or is that just my crippling anxiety making me feel like I have to give an excuse?
0: You can give whatever reason you can't make it. You just do that in the beginning.
1: Huh.
0: And then after the word, but you give a compliment, you say thank you, you show gratitude, you say, I hope it's a blast. And they literally say that's what they will remember, because most people, when they say no, they do the whole nice thing in the beginning. But we all know, we read a text and we go, okay, yep, and here we go. And then they go, but I can't make it. So all of a sudden, when you say, hey, do you want to come out for appetizers? You go, oh my gosh, I can't. Saturday night, our kid has a birthday thing, but I've heard that restaurant's awesome. Think of me next time.
1: Honestly, we should just normalize just saying no.
0: Totally, totally.
1: Like, wouldn't that be something? I would be so taken aback if somebody just says no.
0: Yeah.
1: What?
0: Like, okay. Right? That no
1: but,
0: needs
1: but
0: to be
1: a
0: complete
1: sentence.
0: But isn't
1: it funny how we feel like we have to give a reason. We have to explain ourselves with everything. I mean, that is my trait, is I am like, oh my gosh, I'm so sorry. Thanks again. Blah, blah, blah.
0: But they just
1: it's like
0: say,
1: you have to tell them everything.
0: Whenever anybody reads a sentence, if there is a comma, but everything is forgotten before the but, and they just know. So try it. So next time you have to say no to something, you start with the no, mm-hmm. and then you say, but I hope you have a blast.
1: The more you know.
0: You're welcome. It's Joey and Lauren.
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1: Good morning. I'm Lorena Dixon from the KingstonDaily.ca newsroom with What's Good with the Kingston Sentinels. The men's team is up against a club that's on their tails in the Northeast Division in League 2 of the Ontario Premier League. The first place Sentinels are home tonight to second place Borough FC at Carrico Field. Goalkeeper Nolan Berry says the match should be a good test for his team.
2: Going to wait and see what the match report says and how they play, but I think it'll be a good competition. Great to see some fans out, and it'll definitely be a good show.
1: The Sentinels have 7 wins and a draw in 8 matches this season. 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
9: Well, it continues to be a problem-free drive this morning as I just took a final look at the traffic cameras. Not seeing any issues on the 401 eastbound or westbound. If you're traveling between Belleville and Brockville, you'll find traffic moving at the speed limit. Your forecast for today, showers and thunderstorms possible. 10 to 20 millimeters of rain is expected with a high of 23, 28 with the Humidex. Showers should end this evening. Chance of an evening thunderstorm. Just a slight chance of a lingering shower or two overnight with a low down to 17. Tomorrow we're going to see a mix of sun and clouds. In the afternoon, a slight chance of showers, maybe a thunderstorm with a high of 23. That's going to feel like 28. 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
1: Okay, I'm first going to read something to you that will make you cry, and it is so touching. And it is this viral text. It's a screenshot of a text that has now been everywhere of a woman who texted her dad's phone number after he had passed away. And it's been 4 years, and I guess okay. She texts him every year, and something for her to like cope and grieve after her father's passed away. So I won't read the whole thing. It's a very long text, but she says, "Hey dad, it's me. Tomorrow's going to be a tough day. It's been 4 years since I lost you, and not a day goes by that I don't miss you. A lot has happened in this small time." And so she goes, I mean, this long like update of her life, all the things she's going through, all the achievements and the accomplishments she's had that year. She gets a response. Imagine that. So she gets a response, says, "Hi, sweetheart. I am not your father, but I have been getting all of your messages for the past 4 years. I look forward to your morning messages and your nightly updates. My name is Brad, and I lost my daughter in a car wreck in August of 2014. Your messages have kept me alive." And so they go back and forth, and he shares his story and empathy for her, and it's just like, oh my gosh, I'll have to show you the full thing. It's a very long text, but it's sweet how that happened. Yeah. Like, what are the odds? Like, this guy gets her dad's, her late father's old phone
0: Faith
1: number.
0: In humanity, for sure.
1: I know.
0: Because you know, I know how 90% of those would go.
1: Wrong number.
0: Wrong number.
1: Leave me alone.
0: Leave me alone. Sorry, I thought you were the DoorDash guy.
1: I know. Really sweet story there. Also, dating apps are dying. This is breaking news. They say, experts say, the swiping era is officially over as younger people now prefer meeting in real life again.
0: That's great news.
1: Although, I give it a round of applause because I think it's great to meet people in person, but I know lots of people who have found love and amazing, successful relationships online. So either way, whatever you do to find love.
0: Yeah, I would say a little mix of both, huh? Little mix of both. Sometimes you got to eat at home. Sometimes you got to eat at a restaurant.
1: meet online and then in person. Yeah. You know, that's how it works. The Super Mario Galaxy movie has become the first movie of 2026 to hit $1 billion worldwide.
0: Well, move over. Toy Story 5 is going to crush it.
1: I know. We were actually with friends a couple days ago, and they're already making plans, looking at schedules and calendars, and we got to take the kids to go see Toy Story 5.
0: Ready. I am not going in the first 2 weeks of that movie.
1: I'm going to go.
0: No, you know what's going to be? Because this is the last one, right? They've said it's the last one?
1: I think so.
0: Okay. So here's the problem. First of all, it's going to be chock full of kids. That's not that's not the biggest problem for me. It's all these adults that near the end of the movie are going to be...
1: What are your thoughts on dressing up for the movies?
0: No, your kids can, but if I have to sit next to an adult Buzz Lightyear, I'm going to lose my mind.
1: Wow, okay. I'll be calling our friends then. Remember we went and saw Mario and he was dressed up as Mario.
0: You're telling me adults are going to be dressing up as Woody?
1: Maybe.
0: And what's Woody's girlfriend's name?
1: Bo Peep? No. Bo Peep? Yeah, Bo Peep.
0: No, I thought Buzz is with Bo Peep. No. Love Triangle.
1: No, isn't Buzz with Jessie? I don't
0: Buzz
1: know.
0: We'll is with Jessie?
1: We'll find out.
0: Wouldn't it make way more sense for Woody to be with Jessie?
1: Yeah, but isn't there a
0: opposite
1: story?
0: The track?
1: Isn't there a...
0: Isn't oh, maybe.
1: There a,
0: yeah,
1: we
0: maybe
1: just talked
0: related.
1: About this.
0: Yeah,
1: there's a
0: related.
1: Theory that they're like cousins or siblings or something like that,
0: but
1: right?
0: In the cowboy world, you know, no big deal.
1: There's a mother who is suing SpaghettiOs after finding moving parasites inside the can. She bought it at a Walmart. She was serving it to her daughter. They had both been eating it. She looks in and she sees movement inside the SpaghettiOs. And
0: little extra flavor, I
1: believe. Yeah. You know what's interesting? I'm never one to be like, yeah, sue, get your money. But I'm like, that's kind of a big deal. I guess they had severe abdominal pain, nausea, vomiting.
0: Dang.
1: Permanent injuries, including gastroenteritis, you know, whatever
0: yeah,
1: you that did, word
0: yeah,
1: is.
0: Yeah, that was great.
1: But she's only seeking $75,000 in damages.
0: Girl,
1: I'd be
0: get
1: like,
0: more.
1: Whatever
0: your name is should be the new brand of SpaghettiOs. It should be called Mario's if your name is Marie.
1: I guess it's Campbell's. So whatever.
0: Is it Campbell's that does
1: Campbell's
0: that?
1: SpaghettiOs, I think. Yeah.
0: I don't know. I think you put yourself at risk when you're buying SpaghettiOs from Walmart already. So I would just like, you know.
1: SpaghettiOs.
0: Oh, you do?
1: I like
0: they
1: SpaghettiOs.
0: They are so nasty, man.
1: By the way, Campbell has responded. They said the claims lack merit and they will defend vigorously.
0: We will defend our
1: Part
0: SpaghettiOs
1: like,
0: brand.
1: $75,000.
0: Don't you like smear Chef Boyardee?
1: How dare you? And those are some of your trending stories.
0: It's Joey and Lauren.
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Happy Wednesday. We've got some showers in the forecast, possibly even a thunderstorm for today. Flowers will be happy, though. Cyndi Lauper, here's Time After Time, 102.7 Wow FM.

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0: 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And then it gave me a new one, and I got that one wrong. And then it gave me a third one, and I got I swear to you.
1: What were the problems?
0: They were just multiplication, but one was like 3 times 2 plus something, and I was like, oh, that's that. And it's like, wrong. And so it locked me out.
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5: Today, sunny with a high of 26 and a Haumudex of 27. Tonight, clear with a low of 13. Tomorrow, mainly sunny with a high of 28 and a Haumudex of 33. Wednesday, cloudy with a chance of showers and a high of 27. Currently, it's 13.

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Bruce Springsteen, Dancing in the Dark. Suzanne will be dancing along to music of Fleetwood Mac and Tom Petty. She was a winner of a pair of tickets to go and see Fleetwood Nicks and Practically Petty, a tribute that's coming to the Spire on June the 19th. 102.7 WOW FM is presenting this show. 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

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Have you seen the Tragically Hip signs up on the side of the 401 getting ready to celebrate the 10th anniversary since their final show in Kingston? 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

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If you love flowers, well, Sideshow's got another chance for you to win a hanging basket courtesy of Canadian Tire coming up this afternoon. 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
2: Plan accordingly. Today sunny with a high of 26 and a Haumudex of 27. Tonight clear with a low of 13. Tomorrow mainly sunny with a high of 28 and a Haumudex of 33. Wednesday cloudy with a chance of showers and a high of 27. Currently it's 13.

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How good are you at Cornhole? Well, prove it. Cornhole night tonight beginning at 6 o'clock. Royal Canadian Legion Branch 560. 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Come and check it out. 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

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Hark These Dreams. Want to know what's happening around town? 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

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Pride Parade and Community Fair is this Saturday. The parade's at noon. The fair happens from 10 a.m. until 5 p.m. Lots of festivities. If you need to know where to go, head over to downtownkingston.ca. The parade begins at Kingston Memorial Center, then making way down to Confederation Park. See you down there Saturday for the Pride Parade. Always something there to remind me. Naked Eyes, 102.7 WOW FM.

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Kingston's 102.7 WOW FM, Elton John's Candle in the Wind. Could see some showers and thunderstorms for the day today. As we're getting closer to the weekend, though, things are looking great for YGK Craft Beer Fest on Saturday. That's also when the Pride Parade's happening, too. So, let it rain. My garden needs it right now. I'm not staying at home because of home renovations, and every time I go back to the garden, it looks so sad. I'll be back soon. Madonna, Material Girl, 102.7. 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
7: Plan accordingly. Today, sunny with a high of 26 and a humidex of 27. Tonight, clear with a low of 13. Tomorrow, mainly sunny with a high of 28 and a humidex of 33. Wednesday, cloudy with a

102.7 WOW FM, Michael Jackson's Billie Jean. Tomorrow, we're going to give you another chance to win tickets to see the Fleetwood Mac Tom Petty tribute that's coming to the Spire June the 19th. And the guy that's all a part of it, I'm going to be chatting with him. His name's Glenn. So tomorrow, we're going to have that interview where he's talking about the upcoming show this June in Kingston, paying tribute to Fleetwood Mac and Tom Petty with Fleetwood Nicks and Practically Petty. Plus, we'll give you another chance to win tickets to that show, too. 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

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Recently, a tribute to Elton John was in Kingston, and now a tribute to Bon Jovi, BJX, Bon Jovi Experience, coming to the Spire June 27th. Want to go? 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
1: I
0: swear to you.
1: What were the problems?
0: They were just multiplication, but one was like 3 times 2 plus something, and I was like, oh, that's that. And it's like, wrong. And so it locked me out.
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7: Today, sunny with a high of 26 and a Haumudex of 27. Tonight, clear with a low of 13. Tomorrow, mainly sunny with a high of 28 and a Haumudex of 33. Wednesday, cloudy with a chance of showers and a high of 27. Currently, it's 13.

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0: 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Elton John, your song. 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

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You know, they can send a man to the moon, but they can never send a man to Uranus. 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

0: Goo Goo Dolls, Iris, Kingston's 102.7, Wow FM, it's Sideshow. And this is Things You Didn't Know Yesterday. Humans could never land on Jupiter, Saturn, Uranus, or Neptune because they're all made of gas and have no solid surface. There's a gas on Uranus joke in there, but I'll refrain because I'm an adult.
1: I'm sorry, Fry, but astronomers renamed Uranus in 2620 to end that stupid joke once and for all. Oh, what's it called now? Urectum.
0: Back when Kim Jong-il was alive, his official biography on North Korea's website said he doesn't poop. What a weird flex.
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4: 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Where would he go otherwise? 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
0: And there's a condition called erotomania, where a person believes a celebrity is in love with them. That's so wild. Some people are really crazy. I was just talking with my girlfriend Margot Robbie about it the other day.
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3: Plan accordingly.
4: Today, sunny with a high of 26 and a Haumudex of 27. Tonight, clear with a low of 13. Tomorrow, mainly sunny with a high of 28 and a Haumudex of 33. Wednesday, cloudy with a chance of showers and a high of 27. Currently, it's 13.
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0: Blind Melon, No Rain, and Kingston's 102.7 WOW FM. Yes, rain today, unfortunately. New studies examining social media's effect on happiness and well-being, saying that not nearly as fulfilling as we like to think it is, which leads to today's burning question. SciShow's burning question for today: what's something you thought would matter more in life but doesn't? 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What's something you thought would matter more in life but doesn't? 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

0: Rich Girl, Hall & Oates, Kingston's 102.7, Wow FM. It is Sideshow. New studies continuing to examine social media and its effect on us, on our happiness and our well-being, whether it's likes, followers, those big viral moments. Many people report that online attention isn't nearly as fulfilling as they'd imagined it would be. So, that leads us to Sideshow's burning question. Today's burning question: what's something you thought would matter more in life, but just doesn't? Text 613-964-1027. Something that you thought would matter more in life, but doesn't. Melissa says, getting the last word in an argument, you feel good for 10 seconds, then it's just awkward. It's true. Winning an argument is a lot less satisfying when you're the only one still thinking about it. Here's Darren. Darren, what's something you thought would be more satisfying in life, but would matter more in life, but doesn't?
1: It has to be having the newest phone. After a week, it's just a phone again.
0: That's true. The newest phone just kind of becomes an old phone after like two software updates. Rob says, other people's opinions. Took me 40 years to realize most people aren't even thinking about you. It's true. Most people are too busy worrying about themselves, right? They're not spending any time worrying about you. You can weigh in on Sideshow's burning question by texting 613-964-1027. Belinda Carlisle now. Heaven is a place on earth on WOW FM.

I'm still standing. Elton John, Kingston's 102.7 Wow FM at Sideshow. Shout out to Kingston's Great Lakes Museum, winning Top Small Museum Award at the Attraction Ontario's annual general meeting. More details on the story at kingstondaily.ca. George Harrison now. Got my mind set on you. Kingston's 102.7 Wow FM.

George Harrison, I Got My Mind Set on You. Kingston's 102.7 Wow FM. It's Sideshow coming up this weekend. YGK Craft Beer Fest is Saturday at Fort Henry. It's always a good time. I'll be there broadcasting live. There's live music. There's food trucks. There's craft beer, of course. There's also a lot of great activities going on. My daughter still bugs me every year. Saying, Daddy, can we go back to that craft beer fest? She got to play the Improbable Escapes games there and had a blast. So, really, honestly, it's a pretty cool event for the whole family. I'll be there Saturday afternoon broadcasting live. And I'd love to see you there, too. FortHenry.com has got the details. YGK Craft Beer Fest this Saturday, all day long. Billy Joel now, still rock and roll to me. Kingston's 102.7. Wow FM.

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It's Sideshow. St. Lawrence College student winning a national skills competition. Got more details on that and more coming up with Ken Hashizumi in the KingstonDaily.ca newsroom. 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
1: I'm Ken Hashizumi, keeping you in the loop this afternoon. A new United Way Canada poll shows financial anxiety is growing, with 63% of Ontarians worried about their finances, up 6% from last year. In Eastern Ontario, 47% report experiencing at least one sign of financial hardship. United Way Eastern Ontario CEO Rachel Wilson says it's a challenging time for the organization as they try to help those who are struggling.
2: More and more demands are being made and more people are seeking services, but there's less funding available. So we all work together to ensure that we are tackling these issues as a collective.
1: Each year in Canada, the United Way funds about $600 million in programs to help with issues such as homelessness and poverty reduction. A St. Lawrence College student came away with gold at the Skills Canada competition. Emma Amalfi won in the aesthetics category last month in Toronto. She says winning gold was well worth the long and hard training, and thanked faculty, technicians, and staff for their support. Amalfi was part of a delegation of 131 students representing Ontario at the competition. Someone will be going home with a ton of cash. The Algonquin Lakeshore Catholic Education Foundation are having their 50-50 raffle, with a jackpot currently over $20,000. Foundation Chair Leela Goyer says half of the money raised supports Catholic school students and their families who are in need of financial assistance.
3: That could be for food, that could be for shelter, that could be for utilities, it could be for clothing. Every situation is unique, and so requests will come in from the schools. They're the ones that are closest to the students and sort of understand student need.
1: Last day to get tickets is 1 week from this Friday, and a link is at KingstonDaily.ca. 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
4: The Stanley Cup Final shifts back to Carolina for Game 5 Thursday night, after the Hurricanes down Vegas 5-3 Tuesday to even the championship at 2 games apiece. It's been a thrilling series so far, with 2-goal leads disappearing in all 4 games, and a combined 33 goals scored between the clubs, which ties for the 3rd highest in Cup Final history. With the Canes now holding home ice advantage for 2 of the final 3 games, the Golden Knights will be looking to steal one on the road and move 1 step closer to their 2nd Stanley Cup in 4 years. I'm Kennedy Freeman. Playoff Fever returns tomorrow morning at 8 o'clock.
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9: The 401 is looking good. Traffic is moving steady in both directions between Belleville and Brockville, and no problems through Napanee, Odessa, Kingston, or Gananoque. Showers ending tonight, then partly cloudy, a chance of showers, the risk of a thunderstorm, a low of 18. Thursday, cloudy, a chance of showers in the afternoon with the risk of a thunderstorm, a high of 24. Friday, cloudy, a chance of showers and a high of 23. And Saturday, sunny with a high of 25. 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

Alien Brulia Torn, Kingston's 102.7, Wow FM at Sideshow. 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
3: No delays to report on the 401. Eastbound and westbound traffic is moving well between Belleville and Brockville, and that includes through Napanee, Odessa, Kingston, and Gananoque. Showers ending tonight, then partly cloudy, a chance of showers, the risk of a thunderstorm, a low of 18. Thursday, cloudy, a chance of showers in the afternoon with the risk of a thunderstorm, a high of 24. Friday, cloudy, a chance of showers and a high of 23. And Saturday, sunny with a high of 25. 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

John Wade, missing you. Kingston's 102.7, Wow FM. It's Sideshow. Prince passed away in 2016, but a new Prince album is on the way. I'll tell you about it after Prince, I Would Die For You. Kingston's 102.7, Wow FM.

Prince, I Would Die For You, Kingston's 102.7, WOW FM, and Sideshow, new Prince music on the way. I mean, sort of. New to us, anyway. There's a Prince album coming out on August 28th called Timeless. Got basically a bunch of unreleased music. If you heard the stories, after Prince passed away in 2016, they said he had just this, like, vault full of songs that he'd been working on. Things were unfinished. Some were finished and just never released, and they're going to be releasing an album of that music on August 28th called Timeless, from songs from 77 all the way up to 2016. They released a song about a month ago called With This Tear. Just last week, they put out a song from it called Stone. This is it.

There you go. That's Stone from the new Prince album coming out on August 28th called Timeless, marking the, this is 10 years since his passing. I guess it was back in April would have been the 10-year anniversary. Elton John now. It's Benny and the Jets. Kingston's 102.7. Wow FM.

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1: If you're traveling along the 401, it's a clean drive. You're seeing steady conditions both ways between Belleville and Brockville. No issues in Napanee, Odessa, Kingston, or Gananoque. Showers ending tonight, then partly cloudy, a chance of showers, the risk of a thunderstorm, a low of 18. Thursday, cloudy, a chance of showers in the afternoon, with the risk of a thunderstorm, a high of 24. Friday, cloudy, a chance of showers and a high of 23. And Saturday, sunny with a high of 25. 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

Queen and Killer Queen on 102.7 Wow FM at Sideshow. Missing that sunshine we've had for the last couple of weeks, but should be back for the weekend. Looks like a nice sunny day and a high of 25 on Saturday for YGK Craft Beer Fest on Fort Henry Hill. Let's knock on wood and keep our fingers crossed together, all right? Kansas now, Dust in the Wind on Wow FM.

0: Kansas, dust in the wind. Kingston's 102.7 Wow FM at Sideshow. You know, I've been working in radio a long time, and sometimes, you know, we go out and we do things outside the studio, and crazy stuff happens. This is a great video, and I totally relate. A TV reporter somewhere in the States was a little nervous. He had sea lions like right by his head during this segment he was doing on TV. And this is the audio. You don't even need to see it. Just the audio of this is great. Listen to this.
1: Oh, thank you. Now, what if they try to bite me? Okay, that's good. They're very friendly. Thank you. Who's this, Lily? Lily, she's very talkative. Anything else you want to say, Lily? I agree. We'll be right back. Guys, wave goodbye.
0: Those sounds, like, I'm not kidding when I say that I've had humans make similar sounds while I'm broadcasting live from some patios. You know, I'll be like live at the Merchant Tap House patio or something, and it's just people making sea lion sounds at me. It's a weird business, I will tell you. Actually, I think that TV reporter handled it pretty well. Maybe better than I did some nights on the Jack Astor's rooftop. I don't know. Paul McCartney, maybe I'm amazed. Kingston's 102.7. Wow FM.

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It's Sideshow. Some new equipment coming to a couple of Kingston hospitals thanks to a generous donor. Details on that story and more coming up with Ken Hashizumi from the KingstonDaily.ca newsroom. Your local news and 401 traffic and weather on the way at 5. And just after 5, some things you didn't know yesterday. 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

0: direct from the KingstonDaily.ca newsroom. 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
1: I'm Ken Hashizumi, keeping you in the loop this afternoon. Kingston General and Hotel DU hospitals are getting upgrades thanks to a generous donor. Philanthropist Steven Sorensen donated $1.25 million to purchase equipment for emergency room at KGH and urgent care center at Hotel DU. Kingston Health Sciences Center President Dr. David Pecora says the x-ray machines will help speed up patient care.
2: They will improve patient flow, image quality, and make it easier and quicker for our technicians to get the reliable imaging that the emergency physicians need to make a diagnosis.
1: Pecora calls Sorensen a visionary who wants to make a difference in the community. A big win for the Great Lakes Museum in Kingston. They were winners at the Ontario's Choice Awards at the Attractions Ontario Annual General Meeting last week. The museum was named Top Small Museum, determined in a public vote. In a news release, the museum says having people choose them makes the award especially meaningful. The Kingston Sentinels men's team are sporting a near-perfect 7-0-1 record in the Northeast Division in League 2 of the Ontario Premier League. That is good for first place, 4 points up on second place Borough FC, who are in town tonight at Carrico Field. Sentinels goalkeeper Nolan Berry says there is no one thing that has led to their great start to the season.
3: We got a lot of talent on the team, a lot of young talent too, and we also have some, you know, older experience within OPL as well as, you know, coming from university.
1: Berry says he and the rest of the team appreciate the support they are getting in their inaugural season. It is game four of the NBA Finals. The Knicks are home to the Spurs tonight, up 2-1 in the series. In women's hoops, the Toronto Temple welcomed Kingston's Aaliyah Edwards and the visiting Connecticut Sun. The Blue Jays host the Phillies in the rubber match of their 3-game series. The next time you are scrolling through your phone, visit KingstonDaily.ca and see what Kingston is talking about. 401 traffic and weather together next.
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9: Looking good across the 401. Traffic is moving well in both directions between Belleville and Brockville, and conditions remain clear through Napanee, Odessa, Kingston, and Gananoque. Showers ending tonight, then partly cloudy, a chance of showers, the risk of a thunderstorm, a low of 18. Thursday, cloudy, a chance of showers in the afternoon, with the risk of a thunderstorm, a high of 24. Friday, cloudy, a chance of showers and a high of 23. And Saturday, sunny with a high of 25. 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

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It's Sideshow. Did Kim Jong-il poop? Well, I'll have the answer on Things You Didn't Know Yesterday. Right after Foreigner.

0: Foreigner, Cold as Ice, Kingston's 102.7, Wow FM. It is Sideshow, and this is Things You Didn't Know Yesterday. Humans could never land on Jupiter, Saturn, Uranus, or Neptune because they're all made of gas and have no solid surface. There's a gas on Uranus joke in there, but I'll refrain because I'm an adult.
1: I'm sorry, Fry, but astronomers renamed Uranus in 2620 to end that stupid joke once and for all. Oh, what's it called now? Urectum.
0: Back when Kim Jong-il was alive, his official biography on North Korea's website said he doesn't poop. What a weird flex.
2: You tell me my man doesn't pee or poop?
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4: Everybody pees and poos. Where would he go otherwise? He'd explode.
0: And there's a condition called erotomania, where a person believes a celebrity is in love with them. That's so wild. Some people are really crazy. I was just talking with my girlfriend Margot Robbie about it the other day.
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5: It's a trouble-free trip along the 401. Eastbound and westbound lanes are moving well between Belleville and Brockville, and that includes Napanee, Odessa, Kingston, and Gananoque. No collisions reported. Showers ending tonight, then partly cloudy, a chance of showers, the risk of a thunderstorm, a low of 18. Thursday, cloudy, a chance of showers in the afternoon, with the risk of a thunderstorm, a high of 24. Friday, cloudy, a chance of showers and a high of 23. And Saturday, sunny with a high of 25. 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

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Kingston's 102.7 Wow FM. 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

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New studies say that all those likes and stuff on Facebook, not as fulfilling as we'd like. The burning question for today. 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

0: share, believe. Kingston's 102.7 WOW FM. It's Sideshow. New studies looking into the social media effect on happiness and well-being, whether it's likes, followers, those viral moments. A lot of people reporting that online attention isn't nearly as fulfilling as they thought it would be. Today's burning question, what's something you thought would matter more in life but doesn't? Text me, 613-964-1027. Going to the text line, Melissa says, getting the last word in an argument. You feel good for 10 seconds, then it's just awkward. Yeah, it's true. Winning an argument is a lot less satisfying when you're the only one still thinking about it, right? You get that moment of like, yeah, got him. And then you're like, well, I'm still thinking about this. What's going on? Here's Darren. Darren, what's something you thought would matter more in life but doesn't?
1: It has to be having the newest phone. After a week, it's just a phone again.
0: It's true. It's true. The bells and whistles that come with a brand new phone. I mean, the newest phones become old phones approximately, what, two software updates later? Rob texts in and says, other people's opinions. Took me 40 years to realize most people aren't even thinking about you. It's true, Rob. Most people are too busy worrying about themselves to spend very much time thinking about you. Sideshow's burning question. You can text into 613-964-1027. What's something you thought would matter more in life? It just doesn't. Eddie Money Now. 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

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It's Sideshow. Ontarians feeling anxious about their finances. Ken Hashizumi has the story and more. Coming up with your local news and 401 traffic and weather together from the KingstonDaily.ca newsroom at 6 o'clock. 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
1: I'm Ken Hashizumi, keeping you in the loop this afternoon. A new United Way Canada poll shows financial anxiety is growing, with 63% of Ontarians worried about their finances, up 6% from last year. In Eastern Ontario, 47% report experiencing at least one sign of financial hardship. United Way Eastern Ontario CEO Rachel Wilson says it's a challenging time for the organization as they try to help those who are struggling.
2: More and more demands are being made and more people are seeking services, but there's less funding available. So we all work together to ensure that we are tackling these issues as a collective.
1: Each year in Canada, the United Way funds about $600 million in programs to help with issues such as homelessness and poverty reduction. A St. Lawrence College student came away with gold at the Skills Canada competition. Emma Amalfi won in the aesthetics category last month in Toronto. She says winning gold was well worth the long and hard training, and thanked faculty, technicians, and staff for their support. Amalfi was part of a delegation of 131 students representing Ontario at the competition. Someone will be going home with a ton of cash. The Algonquin Lakeshore Catholic Education Foundation are having their 50-50 raffle, with a jackpot currently over $20,000. Foundation Chair Leela Goyer says half of the money raised supports Catholic school students and their families who are in need of financial assistance.
3: That could be for food, that could be for shelter, that could be for utilities, it could be for clothing. Every situation is unique, and so requests will come in from the schools. They're the ones that are closest to the students and sort of understand student need.
1: Last day to get tickets is 1 week from this Friday, and a link is at kingstondaily.ca. The Blue Jays look to take the rubber game of their series with the Phillies tonight. Kingston's Aliyah Edwards and the Connecticut Sun are in Toronto to face the Tempo. The Knicks take their 2-1 lead in the NBA Finals into Game 4 tonight against the Spurs in New York. The next time you are scrolling through your phone, visit kingstondaily.ca and see what Kingston is talking about. 401 traffic and weather together next.
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8: The 401 remains in good shape. You're seeing steady traffic eastbound and westbound between Belleville and Brockville, including through Napanee, Odessa, Kingston, and Gananoque. No collisions reported. Showers ending tonight, then partly cloudy, a chance of showers, the risk of a thunderstorm, a low of 18. Thursday, cloudy, a chance of showers in the afternoon, with the risk of a thunderstorm, a high of 24. Friday, cloudy, a chance of showers and a high of 23. And Saturday, sunny with a high of 25. 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

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Kingston's 102.7 Wow FM. It's Sideshow Bon Jovi Experience. BJX. Bon Jovi tribute coming to the Spire June 27th. I'll have another pair of tickets to give away tomorrow afternoon. Congratulations to Patty, who won a pair of tickets off me this afternoon. More chances tomorrow. It's the Cranberries now in Linger. Kingston's 102.7.

Cranberries linger on 102.7 Wow FM at Sideshow. Have you ever heard of a plop vacation? When you travel, do you like to get out and explore, you know, the city you're in for hours every day? Or do you just like to just lounge by the pool until the sun goes down? There's a travel trend they're calling plop vacations. Instead of cramming your trip full of all those sightseeing things, excursions, stuff like that, you just get there. And you plop, you find a beach chair, a hammock, a comfortable spot, you spend your vacation just relaxing. And I don't know, that's actually kind of sounds perfect. I could use a plop vacation right now. I mean, before you told me what a plop vacation was, I might have been like, I don't think I want a plop vacation. But now that I know what it is, it does sound pretty great, doesn't it? Cyndi Lauper, 102.7 Wow F.

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5: A smooth ride on the 401, both directions are moving well between Belleville and Brockville, and clear conditions through Napanee, Odessa, Kingston, and Gananoque. No collisions to report. Showers ending tonight, then partly cloudy, a chance of showers, the risk of a thunderstorm, a low of 18. Thursday, cloudy, a chance of showers in the afternoon, with the risk of a thunderstorm, a high of 24. Friday, cloudy, a chance of showers and a high of 23. And Saturday, sunny with a high of 25. 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

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It's Sideshow, new to us, Prince album. He had all these songs when he passed that had never been released, coming out in August. This is Prince now and Kiss. 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
1: Prince and Kiss, Kingston's 102.7 WOW FM. It's Sideshow, new Prince album, new to us anyway, all unreleased material coming out in August. The Algonquin Lakeshore Catholic Education Foundation 50-50 is underway right now. It's about a week away from the big draw. 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There's a link there in the story. Stones, now start me up. 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
1: No issues along the 401. Traffic is moving well between Belleville and Brockville in both directions, and it is clear through Napanee, Odessa, Kingston, and Gananoque. Showers ending tonight, then partly cloudy, a chance of showers, the risk of a thunderstorm, a low of 18. Thursday, cloudy, a chance of showers in the afternoon, with the risk of a thunderstorm, a high of 24. Friday, cloudy, a chance of showers and a high of 23. And Saturday, sunny with a high of 25. 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

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It's Sideshow. Kingston Pride Parade's happening this weekend, so a heads up, Princess Street will be closed down for a little bit, like noon till 1 on Saturday. Starts at the Memorial Center and then ends up making its way down Princess Street to downtown. That's for the Pride Parade, noon till 1 in downtown Kingston. More details on Kingston Pride's Facebook page or kingstonpride.ca. 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You and

No Doubt, Don't Speak, Kingston's 102.7, Wow FM. It is Sideshow. Busy weekend in downtown Kingston. Unfortunately, we lost that sunny weather this week. Got hit with that rain today. Chance of more showers tomorrow. But it does look like by Saturday, the sun's coming back out. Sunshine, the high at 25. Pride Parade is on Saturday in downtown Kingston. Also, I'll be at YGK Craft Beer Fest at Fort Henry. 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And also, I got to tell you, great lineup of local live music this year as well. So hopefully I'll see you this weekend at YGK Craft Beer Fest at Fort Henry. FortHenry.com has got all the details. I would love to see you there. I'll be broadcasting live in the afternoon. Rick Springfield now. Jesse's Girl, 102.7. 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

Sunglasses at Night, Corey Hart on 102.7 WOW FM at Sideshow. That about does it for me tonight. I'm out of here. I hope you have yourself a fantastic evening, and I will talk to you again tomorrow afternoon. Tony Lorino's in next with Throwback Nation. The All Request Hour is on the way. 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

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Hello, it's Tony Lorino, and this time tomorrow, TLC and Vogue, Salt-N-Pepa 2, let's get you in. 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

0: where you get that song on that you just heard the little tail end of as you were walking into the store, and it was?
1: Was Eye of the Tiger, Survivor, and that's like my favorite song ever. So.
0: Oh, we got to take care of that one tonight, huh?
1: Well, thank you. Thank you so much.
0: You are welcome. Thanks for reaching out, Cheryl. We're at 877-909-1989. 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That's the worst. So let's take it all the way from the top for you tonight and get it on. 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
10: Plan accordingly.
11: Today, sunny with a high of 26 and a Haumudex of 27. Tonight, clear with a low of 13. Tomorrow, mainly sunny with a high of 28 and a Haumudex of 33. Wednesday, cloudy with a chance of showers and a high of 27. Currently, it's 13.
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0: Pistons, 102.7, Wow FM. And that one from Naked Eyes. All yours, Marlena. Who is the Days of Our Lives fan with that name, Marlena?
1: That was my mom.
0: I had a funny feeling. Did you have siblings named Bo and Hope by chance?
1: No, I didn't. I have a cousin named Kristen, though.
0: Oh, so you got it. You got a little Days all across the family. I love it.
1: A little bit, yeah.
0: A little family affair. Love it. Thanks for listening.

I'm Tony the Reno. Girls' Night, like, to the nth degree. TLC, En Vogue, Salt and Peppa, the It's Iconic Tour. Yeah, you can get your tickets now, livenation.com, or listen and win yours with us right here tomorrow night.

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It is hard to watch your favorite throwback stars just not getting along anymore. No, there's not going to be a reunion here. That makes us sad, but we still got the songs. So even if they don't get along, we can get along and turn them up tonight. Daryl Hall and John Oates and Maneater is on.